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1: Canit Corus Maria Ancillarum, Sudanium Virginum, ex ordine Penulatarum, e Monasterio Rome.

A reading from the letter of Paul to the Romans. 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Hold fast to what is good. Love one another with brotherly affection. Outdo one another in showing honor. Never flag in zeal. Be aglow with the Spirit. Serve the Lord. Rejoice in your hope. Be patient in tribulation. Be constant in prayer.

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2: Tu es spes populi tui, Domine.